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0: ないのに。
1: My fingernails alone remarked and praised. My thinning locks beheld could spark a flame. Onlookers amazed. 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

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I'm looking for the blues.

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It never goes very far. 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

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I don't wish it on anyone.

podcast. 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Song of Mama's tears. Song of Mama's tears. 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

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Maybe die but never grow old. Find time, make me laugh.

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2: 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You didn't need FOMO.
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